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3: Ranch weather. Orange heat warning in effect for the area for long duration heat event to continue. Maximum temperatures of 31 to 34 degrees and minimum temperatures of 21 to 25. Partly cloudy this evening, 40% chance of showers, then clear. Risk of a thunderstorm, low of 21. Mainly cloudy tomorrow morning, 40% chance of showers, risk of a thunderstorm, high of 31, feeling 41 with Humidex, UV index very high. Partly cloudy tomorrow evening, 30% chance of showers and risk of a thunderstorm, low of 18. Mix of sun and clouds Saturday, 30% chance of showers, high of 27. For your long-range weather forecast, visit theranch100.com.
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0: Summer in Midwestern Ontario. The sun is shining, the drinks are cold, and 100.1 The Ranch is the soundtrack of summer. Correction, Burge. Technically, that was my soundtrack to summer. Didn't you just fall off a paddleboard? I was conducting marine weather research. You were trying to impress people doing yoga on the dock. The forecast clearly called for a 70% chance of looking cool. And a 100% chance of failing.
1: Whether you're on the beach, the cottage, the barbecue, or stuck behind a camper doing 60 in an 80 zone, 100.1 The Ranch is Midwestern Ontario's hottest country and your soundtrack of summer.

0: ranch weather. Orange heat warning in effect for the area for long duration heat event to continue. Maximum temperatures of 31 to 34 degrees and minimum temperatures of 21 to 25. Partly cloudy this evening, 40% chance of showers, then clear. Risk of a thunderstorm, low of 21. Mainly cloudy tomorrow morning, 40% chance of showers, risk of a thunderstorm, high of 31, feeling 41 with Humidex, UV index very high. Partly cloudy tomorrow evening, 30% chance of showers and risk of a thunderstorm, low of 18. Mix of sun and clouds Saturday, 30% chance of showers, high of 27. For your long-range weather forecast, visit theranch100.com.
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0: ranch weather. Orange heat warning in effect for the area for long duration heat event to continue. Maximum temperatures of 31 to 34 degrees and minimum temperatures of 21 to 25. Partly cloudy this evening, 40% chance of showers, then clear. Risk of a thunderstorm, low of 21. Mainly cloudy tomorrow morning, 40% chance of showers, risk of a thunderstorm, high of 31, feeling 41 with Humidex, UV index very high. Partly cloudy tomorrow evening, 30% chance of showers and risk of a thunderstorm, low of 18. Mix of sun and clouds Saturday, 30% chance of showers, high of 27. For your long-range weather forecast, visit theranch100.com.
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0: ranch weather. Orange heat warning in effect for the area for long duration heat event to continue. Maximum temperatures of 31 to 34 degrees and minimum temperatures of 21 to 25. Partly cloudy this evening, 40% chance of showers, then clear. Risk of a thunderstorm, low of 21. Mainly cloudy tomorrow morning, 40% chance of showers, risk of a thunderstorm, high of 31, feeling 41 with Humidex, UV index very high. Partly cloudy tomorrow evening, 30% chance of showers and risk of a thunderstorm, low of 18. Mix of sun and clouds Saturday, 30% chance of showers, high of 27. For your long-range weather forecast, visit theranch100.com.
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1: And now the news, weather, traffic, farm report, fishing conditions, pollen count, moon phase, and the exact percentage chance your barbecue gets rained out today.
0: Pal, people just want to know if they need a jacket.
1: They do. At precisely 7:42 this morning, temperatures will drop 3 degrees. Winds will shift northwest at 11 kilometers an hour, and someone in Listowel will complain about it on Facebook.
0: How do you even know that?
1: I know things, Burge. I'm basically the Google of Midwestern Ontario with a backwards hat.
2: Wake up with Burge and Pal on 100.1 The Ranch, Midwestern Ontario's hottest country. 100.1 The Ranch, where the country's hot and Pal's weather forecasts are somehow longer than winter.

0: ranch weather. Orange heat warning in effect for the area for long duration heat event to continue. Maximum temperatures of 31 to 34 degrees and minimum temperatures of 21 to 25. Partly cloudy this evening, 40% chance of showers, then clear. Risk of a thunderstorm, low of 21. Mainly cloudy tomorrow morning, 40% chance of showers, risk of a thunderstorm, high of 31, feeling 41 with Humidex, UV index very high. Partly cloudy tomorrow evening, 30% chance of showers and risk of a thunderstorm, low of 18. Mix of sun and clouds Saturday, 30% chance of showers, high of 27. For your long-range weather forecast, visit theranch100.com.
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0: Ranch weather. Orange heat warning in effect for the area for a long duration heat event to continue. Maximums of 31 to 34 degrees and minimums of 21 to 25. Mainly cloudy this morning, 40% chance of showers and risk of a thunderstorm. High of 31, feeling 41 with Humidex. UV index very high. Partly cloudy this evening, 30% chance of showers, risk of a thunderstorm, low of 18. Mix of sun and cloud tomorrow morning, 30% chance of showers, high of 27. Cloudy periods tomorrow evening, low of 18. Mix of sun and cloud Sunday, 40% chance of showers, high of 26. For your long-range weather forecast, visit theranch100.com.
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0: ranch weather. Orange heat warning in effect for the area for a long duration heat event to continue. Maximums of 31 to 34 degrees and minimums of 21 to 25. Mainly cloudy this morning, 40% chance of showers and risk of a thunderstorm. High of 31, feeling 41 with Humidex. UV index very high. Partly cloudy this evening, 30% chance of showers, risk of a thunderstorm, low of 18. Mix of sun and cloud tomorrow morning, 30% chance of showers, high of 27. Cloudy periods tomorrow evening, low of 18. Mix of sun and cloud Sunday, 40% chance of showers, high of 26. For your long-range weather forecast, visit theranch100.com.
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1: Also known as the season where I track humidity levels so precisely, I can tell you when your hair gives up on life.
0: Pal, it's just hot.
1: It's 87% hot, 12% sticky, and 1%, why did I wear jeans?
0: That's the sound of summer right there.
2: Oh, you guys are really leaning into the summer vibe in the morning, huh?
0: Jackie!
2: Yeah, sunshine, road trips, lake days, very cute. But you know who's really carrying summer?
0: Don't say it.
2: Afternoon drive, when people are actually done working. Windows are down, ice cream's melting, and they're heading to the beach. That's my crowd.
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0: Traitor.
2: 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I'll keep your summer dreams alive after two.
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0: ranch weather. Orange heat warning in effect for the area for a long duration heat event to continue. Maximums of 31 to 34 degrees and minimums of 21 to 25. Mainly cloudy this morning, 40% chance of showers and risk of a thunderstorm. High of 31, feeling 41 with Humidex. UV index very high. Partly cloudy this evening, 30% chance of showers, risk of a thunderstorm, low of 18. Mix of sun and cloud tomorrow morning, 30% chance of showers, high of 27. Cloudy periods tomorrow evening, low of 18. Mix of sun and cloud Sunday, 40% chance of showers, high of 26. For your long-range weather forecast, visit theranch100.com.
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0: Grant's weather. Orange heat warning in effect for the area for a long duration heat event to continue. Maximums of 31 to 34 degrees and minimums of 21 to 25. Mainly cloudy this morning, 40% chance of showers and risk of a thunderstorm. High of 31, feeling 41 with Humidex. UV index very high. Partly cloudy this evening, 30% chance of showers, risk of a thunderstorm, low of 18. Mix of sun and cloud tomorrow morning, 30% chance of showers, high of 27. Cloudy periods tomorrow evening, low of 18. Mix of sun and cloud Sunday, 40% chance of showers, high of 26. For your long-range weather forecast, visit theranch100.com.
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She never asked, she knew I'd been hanging with my wilder friends, looking for some other way to fly. And 3 days straight was no big feat to get by on no food or sleeping crazy.

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9: Ranch weather. Orange heat warning in effect for the area for a long duration heat event to continue. Maximums of 31 to 34 degrees and minimums of 21 to 25. Mainly cloudy this morning, 40% chance of showers and risk of a thunderstorm. High of 31, feeling 41 with Humidex. UV index very high. Partly cloudy this evening, 30% chance of showers, risk of a thunderstorm, low of 18. Mix of sun and cloud tomorrow morning, 30% chance of showers, high of 27. Cloudy periods tomorrow evening, low of 18. Mix of sun and cloud Sunday, 40% chance of showers, high of 26. For your long-range weather forecast, visit theranch100.com.
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0: From the Ranch Newsroom, I'm Nick Powell. Four people were injured in a two-vehicle crash, with police continuing to investigate the collision. On June 30th at around 4:30 p.m., Perth County OPP responded to the crash outside of Mitchell at the intersection of Perth Road 164 and Perth Line 39 between a pickup truck and sedan. Four occupants from the sedan sustained serious injuries and were taken to hospital for treatment. Another was taken by air ambulance to a trauma center. Two occupants inside the truck did not sustain any injuries. Investigation remains ongoing. The Stratford General Hospital Foundation's dished out the 2025-26 fundraising to the hospital. With the help of the community, every donor who invested in the health of the community, a total of $1,794,903.49 was donated to fund vital medical equipment, technology, and patient care enhancements at the Stratford General Hospital. Foundation says as they do not receive government funding, it's donor support which helps cover the cost of new and replacement medical equipment, vital infrastructure upgrades, and many of the innovations which enhance patient care. After over 40 years of providing local journalism across Midwestern Ontario, Pat Raftus is hanging up his hat. Raftus has been a longtime journalist with a career spanning from Grand Bend to coverage for the Waukegan Herald Times, the Wellington Advertiser, and returning to the Listowel Banner. Raftus, reflecting on his career, mentioning among one of the biggest events he had to cover and try to compete when it came to a local event gaining national coverage was the Waukegan water crisis.
1: I was the editor of the Waukegan Herald Times at that time, and I was there for about a year after it happened, and during that year, that was the only story. Everything seemed to relate back to that. We had to try and give people the important news they needed to know because they lived in that community. Well, the national media was all over it. You couldn't beat the breaking stuff, but you had to give better information.
0: Raptus' final day with local media comes to a close today. Arthur's Silver Fox Distillery, now for a third time, has been awarded the Grand National Championship Award from the U.S. Open. This accomplishment is something no other distillery has ever done. Silver Fox also received their gold trophy to go along with the winning plaque and a second-place silver trophy. Silver Fox Distillery says every year they submit different products, all of which showcase local grains and flavors of the Arthur area. And Ontario Education Minister Paul Callender has released a statement clarifying his statement made earlier this week on new school attendance rules. Callender earlier this week said students should not be missing school days to take part in sports tournaments or other extracurriculars. This comment sparked much backlash online from those who say sports is not the problem. Callender in a statement says parents will continue to have the ability to request their child to be excused from school for things such as sports, music, debate, and other school-based activities. This comes as, in the new school year, attendance and participation will make up between 10 or 15% of the final mark, depending on the student's grade. For these and other stories, visit our website at theranch100.com. Weather is next.
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1: Ranch weather: an orange heat warning remains in effect across the area, with maximum temperatures reaching 31 to 35 degrees Celsius. A mix of sun and cloud this morning with a chance of showers and a risk of thunderstorm. High 31 degrees, feeling close to 41 with the Humidex and a UV index of 9 or very high. Mainly cloudy skies later tonight. Chance of showers, risk of thunderstorm, low 18. Tomorrow, a mix of sun and cloud throughout the day. High 27 with partly cloudy skies Saturday night, low 18. A mix of sun and cloud for Sunday. Chance of showers, high 26. It's currently 22 degrees in Listowel, 21 in Mitchell, 21 in Palmerston. Find your full weather forecast online at theranch100.com.
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1: Checking sports at the FIFA World Cup in the round of 32. Portugal downs Croatia 2-1 in the final game in Toronto. Spain blanks Austria 3-0. And Switzerland takes down Algeria 2-0. It's the final set of games today in the round of 32 for the next round heading into the weekend. The Detroit Tigers can't find the win to open up their series to the Texas Rangers, dropping 10-4. Elsewhere, Tampa Bay takes down Kansas City 5-2. The LA Dodgers rode San Diego 12-7. Lucas Glover and Zach Blair are tied for the lead at the end of day one of the John Deere Classic, sitting at 8-under. A.J. Ward leads for Canadians, sitting at 4-under, tied for 21st. A.J. is one of 7 Canadians taking part in the weekend. Alex Ovechkin is not done just yet, as he's running it back another year with the Washington Capitals. 40-year-old has inked a one-year, $4.25 million deal, with a bonus of $4.75 million if he appears in at least 10 games. So mark the league's all-time goal scorer's 22nd season, sitting at 929 goals for 1,573 games. And that is a look at sports. I'm Nick Powell.
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8: The TSX closed 109 points higher at 34,966. The S&P 500 remains unchanged, closing at 7,483. The Dow Jones is up 594 points to finish the day at 52,900. While the NASDAQ closed at 25,832, 207 points lower. Crude is down 9 cents to $68 a barrel. Gold rose $54 to $4,136 an ounce. And the Canadian dollar is trading at 70 cents US.
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13: It's showtime.
14: It is showtime, Ranch Country. Virgin Pal here with you. Friday's finally upon us, and I already heard a bit of thunder out there.
15: Yeah, I mean, if there's one saving grace, I suppose, because it's been like 40 degrees consistently for like a week, this actually should be the last day. Temperatures, it's still going to be hot this weekend. It's going to be gorgeous this weekend.
14: But not like 20s, right?
15: Yeah, but not like 40 degrees. I guess with the Humidex, it might be just under the 30s, but not like painfully unbelievable.
14: Hey, I'll take it.
15: Yeah.
14: I haven't been able to cook in my house for a week. Anyone out there want to let me come over and boil eggs? I'm telling you, it's like a sauna.
15: Yeah, man.
14: My bedroom is like an icebox, and then the second I open my door, this wall of heat hits me in the face. I'm like, oh my gosh.
15: This is the time of year I'm so thankful I live in a basement apartment.
14: Oh, yeah. Got to stay cool down there at all times, right?
15: It's great.
14: Well, like Nick said, still under the orange heat warning, but looks like today will be the last day for that. A high of 31. Chance we're going to see more showers than thunderstorms. They didn't show up until later yesterday.
15: Yeah, it's been like in the forecast every day, and they do all eventually show up, but it's just at random parts of the day.
14: Well, like I said, it's gray out there. I heard a bit of thunder. I even saw a double rainbow.
15: All the way.
14: All the way. Coming up here in the show, we're going to wrap up our $25 DQ gift card giveaway.
15: Nice.
14: And as far as guests go, with the Comanchero Show and Shine going on this weekend, the one and only Scott Davidson of Stop 23 is going to be in studio.
15: All right.
14: He'll join us for a chat. It's been a while since we've seen Scott, too, so looking forward to that. We are going to do passes for the Mount Forest Fireworks Festival. Mm-hmm. We have four Friday passes. Okay, these bracelets will get you into all the events. Then we have passes for Saturday that we'll do next Friday.
15: Mm-hmm.
14: Okay, so make sure you're listening for your cue to call. We'll give you full contest details in just a bit here. 226-622-7288 to reach us in studio if you ever have any news or traffic tips. Brainbuster question time. You ready?
15: Let's rock and roll.
14: Okay, going to have a better one than yesterday.
15: Yeah.
14: At least one that makes sense.
15: Yeah.
14: So, 80% of married people said they cannot rely on their spouse to do this.
15: This is going to be a good one.
14: What is the answer we're looking for? 80%. I mean, that's a pretty big number. 80% of married people say they can't rely on their spouse to do this. What is the answer we're looking for? Daniel Ryan on the way.
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0: cross your mind?
1: Good morning, the ranch.
2: Morning, how are you guys?
1: I'm good, Nick Pelt. I'm fantastic. Oh, he's better.
3: Yeah.
1: Tyler, how are you?
2: Great. Good for now. About an hour, I won't be. I'm in the air-conditioned truck, and maintenance shop is not air-conditioned.
1: Oh,
2: so.
1: Dear.
3: Yikes.
1: Yeah.
3: Brutal.
2: I'm doing my weekend round, so it's 3 days, 12 hours.
3: Hey, man. Hey, money's money.
1: Good for you, brother.
2: Oh, sorry.
1: Good for you.
2: Yep.
1: You know, I might be in a cushy office right now, but I worked 10 years in the factories where you got heat breaks. It was so damn hot in there.
3: And you had to be layered.
1: Oh, yeah.
3: You couldn't wear a t-shirt and shorts.
1: No, I wasn't allowed to wear shorts at all.
3: No, we had to be, like, fully layered in the plant.
1: Yeah.
3: It was not fun.
2: Yep.
1: No, it was not.
2: Exactly. And I guess you guys attend a lot of festivals outside in the hot, too, so I got to give you
1: true.
2: That.
1: Yeah. This is true. Sometimes I'll take a break in the air-conditioned car, though.
2: Sure, eh?
1: Tyler, what are you thinking this morning?
2: Sure. So as a joke, the answer would be they don't listen to you or take your advice, but probably a serious answer is like showing up on...
1: You cut out right there, brother. What was that?
2: Oh, sorry. Showing up on time, like say you're to meet.
1: Oh,
2: at 5 p.m. man. Sharp.
1: Oh, yeah.
3: Yeah.
2: And you're 5:03 or whatever.
1: Well, we had a thing in my house called dad time.
3: Yes.
1: So if dad said, I'll be there in 30 minutes, that meant I'll be there in an hour and a half.
2: Right.
1: Like if dad had to come pick you up from school, you're like, all right, he's going to be late.
3: Yeah. Better off walking home.
1: Exactly. That is a great guess. Great guess. Can't rely on them to be at this place
3: at the right time.
1: Right? Nope. Not the answer we're looking for, Tyler, but a very good guess, my friend.
2: All right. Well, sounds good.
1: Keep thinking, okay? We'll talk to you soon.
2: Sounds good. You guys have a great weekend.
1: You too, brother. See you, Tyler.
2: Bye now.
1: He's a beauty.
3: Oh, yeah.
1: Tyler Fear there, and a great guess. Not the answer that we're looking for. You got to be on time when you say you're going to be somewhere.
3: Damn right.
1: Let's see what our buddy Wayne's saying. Wayne's saying errands.
3: Okay.
1: You cannot be trusted to run the errands. You're either going to forget something or you're going to do something wrong.
3: Absolutely.
1: It's a good guess. This one's a tale as old as time, like Beauty and the Beast. Groceries.
3: Oh.
1: You send him out for groceries, he's not coming back with 80% of what's on your list.
3: Or specifically the one item you really sent him. The reason he went to the store.
1: Comes back with a new miter saw. Well, it was on sale.
3: You know that milk and butter I was going to you sent me money for? Well, here's a miter saw.
1: Put beer in the fridge.
3: Replenish.
1: You gotta replenish.
3: You gotta replenish.
1: You gotta replenish. It's that's a rule.
3: Yeah.
1: You take a beer out of the fridge.
3: You put one back in the fridge and you specifically put it in the back of the fridge. I don't wanna reach for that warm beer when I'm done.
1: Pay the bills.
3: Ooh, that's a good one.
1: Pay the bills.
3: Yeah.
1: Not being reliable enough to pay the bills is not good, though.
3: No, it's not good at all.
1: I mean, A, what did you do when you were on your own? But also, B, I mean, if that's the one responsibility they leave up to you and you mess it up, now all of a sudden you don't have a house. Or now all of a sudden you don't have heat or you don't have water.
3: This must be a major issue because in today's society, it's all pre-authorized, right?
1: Yeah, you can do the pre-authorized
3: payment. And it just all comes out of your account.
1: Yep.
3: So, yeah.
1: It's a very good guess. Not the answer that we're looking for. Wash the car.
3: Okay.
1: Deanna saying, wash the car.
3: Yeah, all right.
1: It's a good guess.
3: Yeah.
1: She also said, teach the kids about the birds and the bees. Maybe one is better than the other for that conversation.
3: So. Yeah.
1: And in this scenario, the spouse is like, yeah, absolutely not. Could not trust my wife or husband to do that. Teach the kids about the birds and the bees. Listen, that's better than leaving it up to the school.
3: Yeah.
1: I mean, we've seen that played out a few times in TV shows and movies. Usually the kids get pretty messed up.
3: Yeah.
1: So good guess. Not the answer we're looking for. Plan holidays or vacations.
3: Ooh, that is a good one.
1: We're going to Monster Jam.
3: We're going to Cancun. No, Gravedigger.
1: No, we're going to Monster Jam. That or he plans like some sort of vacation on Jimmy Buffett's resort.
3: We're going to Margaritaville. You know it.
1: Yeah, parrot heads all around. Mm-hmm. Wash the car. Yep. Good guess, not the answer. Empty the dishwasher, says Marlene. Also a good guess, not the answer we're looking for. Completely listen. Mm-hmm. That's Donna's answer. We kind of got that from Tyler. It's a good guess. Take out the garbage, says John. For sure. Not the answer that we're looking for this morning. And it's not take advice. Mm. All good guesses. Get gas when the car is empty. Clean the toilet. All these are good. Yeah. Not the answer we're looking for, though. And it's already a little bit after 6:30 here. So what do we have?
3: Well, just under $2 million here donated to the Stratford General Hospital. This is coming from the foundation. It's just their yearly disbursement being given out there. But great to see the community came out in droves to support the Stratford Hospital.
1: Okay, Nick's got the details. Again, your brainbuster question. Head to our Facebook page to chime in or call or text us. 80% of married people said they can't rely on their spouse to do this. What is it? We'll give it our first hint after this.
3: From the Ranch Newsroom, I'm Nick Powell. A children's camp outside of Drayton has been fined $11,000 for a water testing failure. Conestoga Bible Camp, a non-for-profit, was convicted on four violations under the Safe Drinking Water Act when the ministry back in February 2024 reviewed sampling records for periods between February 1st, 2023 and January 31st, 2024. Findings showed required monthly raw water microbiological sampling and distributions microbiological sampling wasn't completed in July 2023 and August 2023. The camp, operating as a day camp in July and August, was fined $11,000 and a victim fined surcharge of $2,750. Emergency services are sending their thanks to the public after two overdose incidents in Stratford on Tuesday. One incident took place just before 10 a.m. in a stairwell of an apartment complex in the city when an unconscious man was seen by someone employed at the building. The employee provided first aid and administered Narcan, with the patient then taken to hospital. A second incident took place at 2 p.m. in an outdoor space, with the patient discovered by several people and Narcan also being used. And the Stratford General Hospital Foundation has dished out the 2025-26 fundraising to the hospital. With the help of the community, every donor who invested in the health of the community, a total of $1,794,903.49 was given to fund vital medical equipment, technology, and patient care enhancements at the Stratford General Hospital. Foundation says as they do not receive government funding, it's donor support helping cover the cost of new and replacement medical equipment, vital infrastructure, upgrades, and many of the innovations enhancing patient care. For these and other stories, visit our website at shorelineclassicsfm.com. Weather is next.
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3: Ranch weather, an orange heat warning remains in effect across the area with maximum temperatures reaching 31 to 35 degrees Celsius. A mix of sun and cloud this morning with a chance of showers and a risk of thunderstorm. High 31 degrees, feeling close to 41 with the humidex and a UV index of 9 or very high. Mainly cloudy skies later tonight. Chance of showers, risk of thunderstorm, low 18. Tomorrow, a mix of sun and cloud throughout the day, high 27 with partly cloudy skies Saturday night, low 18. A mix of sun and cloud for Sunday, chance of showers, high 26. It's currently 22 degrees in Listowel, 21 in Mitchell, 21 in Palmerston. Find your full weather forecast online at theranch100.com.
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3: Chugging sports, Portugal picks up the 2-1 win over Croatia in the round of 32 and the final game in Toronto at the FIFA World Cup. Elsewhere, Switzerland blanks Algeria 2-0. Spain takes down Austria 3-0.
6: Detroit Tigers dropped their first of the series in Texas with a 10-4 loss to the Rangers. Their action saw the Tampa Bay Rays down Kansas City 5-2. The LA Dodgers run over San Diego 12-7. Zach Blair and Lucas Glover are tied for first at the end of day one of the John Deere Classic as both sit at 8-under. Leading for Canadians is A.J. O'Rourke. He's sitting at 4-under, tied for 21st. A.J. is one of seven Canadians taking part in the weekend at the John Deere Classic. And that is a look at sports. I'm Nick Powell.
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0: Good morning, the ranch.
1: Hey, good morning. How are you?
0: We're pretty good, Tom. How are you?
1: Good, good, good.
0: Well, this has been great.
1: I think it's hang up the car keys where they belong.
0: Oh, yeah. I have gotten so much better about that because there is nothing more stressful than not being able to find the bare necessities you need to get through your day.
2: Yep.
0: And knowing full well that there is no one to blame but yourself.
2: Mm-hmm.
0: Oh, my goodness. I used to be so bad for that.
2: My car keys, my work keys, my wallet are in the same spot every time.
0: And it's got to be.
2: And when they're not there, all hell breaks loose.
0: Yes. The amount of stress I would go through in the mornings, running around looking for my car keys. All right, I'm walking. That's it. Tom, where do you put your keys? You got a designated spot, or is this a Kim getting after you to put the keys in the designated spot sort of thing?
1: I'm supposed to have a designated place, but they never make it there.
0: They don't always get there.
2: Yeah, they go for a stroll.
0: That's awesome. I can just see Kim. Yeah. Tom, where's the keys?
1: Yep.
0: That is a great guess.
1: Well, you had them last. You look for them.
0: Oh, you be careful.
2: Oh, dangerous there.
0: I don't want to have to attend your funeral, Tom. It's a great guess, buddy. Putting the keys where they're supposed to be. Mm-hmm. Really just, like I said, could be wallet, could be anything like that. Have a designated spot. It's the best piece of advice I can give you. Great guess, Tom, but not the answer we're looking for, so I want to give you our first hint, okay?
1: All right.
0: So again, it's 80% of married people saying they can't rely on their spouse to do this. I don't think this should be your spouse's responsibility. There's a specific piece of technology that was designed just to do this. So give it some thought, okay?
1: Okay, I'll keep thinking.
0: Okay. So again, one specific piece of technology designed to do just this, and I don't know why it's your spouse's responsibility to do this for you. Okay, so give that some thought.
1: Turn the dishwasher on?
0: Hey, that's a great guess.
2: Especially since in today's age, you can turn a dishwasher on from your phone.
0: With your phone?
2: That's crazy.
0: It's a great guess. Nope, not the answer we're looking for, Tom. Keep thinking.
1: All right, thanks.
0: Okay, buddy. Good to hear from you.
1: Bye.
0: Bye-bye.
1: Yeah, bye.
0: He's hilarious.
2: What a guy.
0: I love chatting with Tom.
2: Oh, yeah.
0: What a good dude. And yes, good piece of advice. Put your keys, your wallet, the things you're going to need every single day.
2: Absolutely.
0: In the same place.
2: Yeah, you don't want to have a morning meltdown. It's not fun.
0: Oh, it's the worst. It just ruins your whole
2: you're
0: day.
2: You're sitting there. Like, it's always with my work keys.
0: I know.
2: And I'm sitting like, okay, I got in my apartment when I came home from work, so they're here somewhere because I unlocked my door.
0: I don't know why we have not invented, like, a paging Docker system for every piece of electronic you have, right?
2: Exactly.
0: Like, whether it's your keys, your wallet, anything, you press a button like you did on the old cordless phones and beep. Beep. Okay, there it is. Mm-hmm. I found it.
2: Like, I guess I could invest in those AirTags, but, like, I just don't want to.
0: Yeah, they've gotten enough of my money.
2: Yeah, I was gonna say, Apple, you've gotten enough of my money. You don't need more.
0: While we were on the line with Tom there, and he said, misplacing your keys, you're not putting your keys in the right place. Wayne Schuin texted and saying they're probably in his hands. The amount of times I've done that where I'm walking around looking for something and then I'm like, they're in your hands, you idiot.
2: Yeah. Where's my phone? Where's my phone? I can't even call it. And then it's like, oh, it's just in my hand. Right.
0: Oh, that's so good. I also saw one of Deanna's answers come through that I thought might have been one of the best of the day. Remember birthdays. Can't rely on your spouse to remember birthdays.
2: I think that's such a great guess. That's incredibly
0: good. That's such a great guess.
2: Yeah.
0: Because I'm lucky enough that my father is great about that. Mm-hmm. He's so good about that. Yep. He makes a big deal about my birthday and Christmas and stuff. It's awesome to get to see him. My mother the exact same way. But man, when it comes to my grandfather, my grandparents, that is like pulling teeth. Mm-hmm. He had to write it on a picture and then post that in his office and would still forget to call me. So, yes, I imagine there are quite a few spouses out there who just aren't great at remembering birthdays.
2: No, not at all.
0: I highly doubt it means they don't care.
2: Yeah.
0: They're just not great at remembering it.
2: No.
0: They're probably the same type of person who's had to redo their password 8 times because they forgot it.
2: Oh, yeah.
0: It's a good guess. Very good guess with remembering birthdays. Not the answer that we're looking for, though. So did give out a hint when someone was in the line there.
2: Yep.
0: Said, in no world should this be your spouse's responsibility.
2: No.
0: And there is one specific piece of technology that was designed to do this job and this job alone.
2: Mm-hmm.
0: Okay?
2: Yep.
0: And you want to talk about stress.
2: Call.
0: This can be a stressful situation.
2: It very much can be.
0: 226-622-7288. I know what's happened to me when I get a panic call from Nick Powell. Alan Jackson, Little Bitty on 100.1 FM.

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0: Good morning, the ranch.
1: Hey, did you get an answer yet?
0: No, not yet. What do you think?
1: Set your own alarm.
0: Simplify it even more, Tom. Why are you setting the alarm?
1: So you have to get up for work.
0: Okay. So what if you didn't set the alarm? What are you expecting you're supposed to do?
1: Hit the snooze?
0: Avoid the alarm clock altogether here, Tom. What do you expect your wife to do?
1: Get your wife to wake you up.
0: That's the answer we're looking for. You want her to be your alarm clock. Which, again, I don't think is her responsibility.
2: That should not be the responsibility of your significant other.
0: What if you're a grump in the morning and she's just dreading waking you up? It's like, leave that to General Electric, all right? Because that's what they do. They wake you up with their alarm clock. So, Tom, great job, pal. You're a Brainbuster champion this morning.
1: Perfect. Thank you.
0: You're very welcome. Now, the real question. How many alarms do you use to wake up in the morning, Tom?
1: I have one.
0: One.
1: Mm-hmm. Yeah.
0: One of those psychos. Do you just spring out of bed the second that alarm goes off?
1: I get up after the alarm went off, and within a half an hour I'm on the road.
0: Wow. Nice. I respect it.
2: Hell yeah, man.
0: I respect it, Tom. I feel so lazy right now. I usually will hit the snooze at least once. At least once I'm going to hit it.
2: Like I've said it, I've only got one alarm.
0: Yeah.
2: One alarm, and it's set for, oh, hey, you're late.
0: Get moving
2: now.
0: You
2: better get moving.
1: I am never late.
0: You know what, Tom? That doesn't shock me at all.
2: Yeah.
0: Doesn't shock me at all. We know you pretty well. The man's got great work ethic. He's pretty much on time for the Brainbuster every morning. So, Tom, thanks for being a good friend of the show. And you have yourself a wonderful weekend. You're a Brainbuster champion to wrap the week up.
1: You're welcome. You guys have a wonderful weekend too, okay?
0: Okay, buddy. Thanks so much. Talk to you soon.
1: Yep. Bye.
0: Bye-bye. And there we go. Tom, he came back for round two and he had the answer. So again, 80% of married people who were in this survey said, can't rely on my spouse to wake me up. I don't think they should have to. That's what your alarm clock is for, right? Or the alarm on your phone. But whatever. Thanks to everyone who chimed in. We'll have another question for you on Monday morning. It is time to get into our 7 a.m. news. I mean, we're running late there, too. So jump onto our website at any point to find Nick's full news stories. We're back after this.
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2: From the Ranch Newsroom, I'm Nick Powell. Emergency services are sending their thanks to the public after two overdose incidents in Stratford on Tuesday. One incident took place just before 10 a.m. in a stairwell of an apartment complex in the city when an unconscious man was seen by someone employed at the building. The employee provided first aid and administered Narcan, the patient then taken to hospital. Second incident took place at 2 p.m. at an outdoor space. The patient was discovered by several people, with Narcan also being used. Both incidents are believed to be an overdose caused by fentanyl. Stratford police are sending their thanks to those who provided first aid, to those who overdosed, and to call 911 for help. A children's camp outside of Drayton's been fined $11,000 for a water testing failure. Conestoga Bible Camp, a non-for-profit, was convicted on four violations under the Safe Drinking Water Act when the ministry back in February 2024 reviewed sampling records for periods between February 1, 2023 and January 31, 2024. Findings showed required monthly raw water microbiological sampling and distributions. Microbiological sampling was not completed in July 2023 and August 2023. The camp, which operates as a

0: day camp in July and August was fined $11,000 and a victim fine surcharge of $2,750. After over 40 years of providing local journalism across Midwestern Ontario, Pat Raftus is hanging up his hat. Raftus has been a longtime journalist with a career spanning from Grand Bend to coverage for the Walkerton Herald Times, the Wellington Advertiser, and then returning to the Listowel Banner. Raftus reflects on his career, mentioning among one of the biggest events he had to cover and try to compete when it came to a local event gaining national coverage was the Walkerton water crisis.
1: I was the editor of the Walkerton Herald Times at that time, and I was there for about a year after it happened, and during that year, that was the only story. Everything seemed to relate back to that. We had to try and give people the important news they needed to know because they lived in that community. Well, the national media was all over it. You couldn't beat the breaking stuff, but you had to give better information.
0: Raftus' final day within local media comes to a close later today. And it is the third time being awarded the Grand National Championship Award from the U.S. Open for Arthur's Silver Fox Distillery. This accomplishment comes with more, as this is something no other distillery has ever done. Silver Fox received their gold trophy, which goes along with their winning plaque, and a second-place silver trophy received. Silver Fox Distillery says they make submissions on different products every year, showcasing local grains and the flavors of the local Arthur area. And Ontario Education Minister Paul Calandra is clarifying his statement made earlier this week on new school attendance rules. Calandra said students should not be missing school days to take part in sports tournaments or other extracurriculars. This comment sparked much backlash online from those saying sports is not the problem. Calandra in a statement says parents will continue to have the ability to request their child be excused from school for things such as sports, music, debate, and other school-based activities. This all comes as, in the new school year, attendance and participation will make up between 10 or 15% of the final mark, depending on the grade. For these and other stories, visit our website at theranch100.com. Weather is next.
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0: Ranch weather: an orange heat warning remains in effect across the area with maximum temperatures reaching 31 to 35 degrees Celsius. A mix of sun and cloud this morning with a chance of showers and a risk of thunderstorm. High 31 degrees, feeling close to 41 with the humidex and a UV index of 9 or very high. Mainly cloudy skies later tonight. Chance of showers, risk of thunderstorm, low 18. Tomorrow, a mix of sun and cloud through today. High 27 with partly cloudy skies Saturday night, low 18. A mix of sun and cloud for Sunday. Chance of showers, high 26. It's currently 22 degrees in Listowel, 21 in Mitchell, 21 in Palmerston. Find your full weather forecast online at theranch100.com.
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0: Checking sports at the FIFA World Cup in the round of 32, Portugal downs Croatia 2-1 in the final game in Toronto. Spain blanks Austria 3-0, and Switzerland takes down Algeria 2-0. It's the final set of games today in the round of 32 for the next round heading into the weekend. The Detroit Tigers can't find the win to open up their series to the Texas Rangers, dropping 10-4. Elsewhere, Tampa Bay takes down Kansas City 5-2. The LA Dodgers rode San Diego 12-7. Lucas Glover, Zach Blair retired for the lead at the end of day one of the John Deere Classic, sitting at 8-under. A.J. Watt leads for Canadians, sitting at 4-under, tied for 21st. A.J. is one of 7 Canadians taking part in the weekend. pallets. Ovechkin is not done just yet, as he's running it back another year with the Washington Capitals. 40-year-old has inked a one-year, $4.25 million deal with a bonus of $4.75 million if he appears in at least 10 games. This marked the league's all-time goal scorer's 22nd season, sitting at 929 goals for 1,573 games. And that is a look at sports. I'm Nick Powell.
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1: Mm-hmm.
0: Get one more name in on the draw, and then call our winner just after 9 a.m. And remember, those continue all summer long, thanks to our friends at Dairy Queen here in Listowel. Big shout out to them.
2: Absolutely. And of course, if you have been a winner before, just remember, you are going to be on that 30-day no-win list for
0: this,
2: the DQ gift card, so keep that one in mind.
0: No pulling a fast one on us.
2: You can't trick us.
0: We also are going to be joined by Scott Davidson,
2: yeah,
0: good friend of the show, of course, with Stop 23, the Comanchero Show and Shine going down this weekend in Listowel Memorial Park. They always go big for that, too.
2: Oh, yeah.
0: Lots of great vehicles. I think I said this last time. I still have endless amounts of photos of other people's cars from all the different shows I've had a chance to get out to. So that's going to be awesome. Plus, we've got some tickets here for the Mount Forest Fireworks Festival, that running July 16th through the 19th. These are Friday passes, four of them, so you and the family can get down and have some fun.
2: Yeah, and this is such an awesome festival. We were talking about it here earlier this week. It is in the top 100 in Ontario for festivals to attend.
0: If you want to see the full schedule, just head to mountforestfireworks.ca. In the meantime, we've got Jordan Davis on the way and Tyler Hubbard here, working on our list of Brainbuster Champs. We'll have that for you when we get to our morning laugh.

0: Jordan Davis turned this truck around on 100.1 FM. He's going to be ripping up Rock the Park, Nick Bell.
1: Yeah, he is.
0: Congratulations again to our winners. We do have our list of Brainbuster champions here. Congratulations to them, too.
1: Mm-hmm.
0: So Tom, at the top of our list, because he gave us a ring and he had the answer. Donna did, too, though, right after Tom. So very well done, Donna. Great to hear from you. And Trish Stone was one of the first people with the answer
1: very
0: this morning.
1: Nice.
0: Great job, Trish. Deanna also wasn't far behind her. Very well done, Deanna. And Wayne Schuin is a Brainbuster champion again this morning. Tyler had the answer. Great job, Tyler. And John Erskine back with us again. Very well done, John. Devin had the answer this morning.
1: All right.
0: Very well done. And Marlene, also a Brainbuster champion. Doug Kellum's in the winner's circle.
1: Nice.
0: And rounding things out for us, Shauna.
1: Yeah, we had one here on Facebook here this morning. Harrison's Crystal Williamson chiming in, correctly guessing it there as well.
0: Good stuff. Yeah, you know Crystal, don't you?
1: Yeah, I just saw her the other day.
0: That's awesome.
1: I had to pick up a package, and it was there at the hardware store.
0: Well, like I said, a big thank you to everyone who sent their answers in. We will have another question for you coming up on Monday.
1: Mm-hmm.
0: Weird to think it's already the weekend. This is not even a shortened week.
1: Kind of goofy.
0: Split week?
1: What do you want to call it? Yeah, what do you call it? It's weird. I mean, it is short because we worked 4 days, but our day off was Wednesday.
0: Yeah, I know. Yeah.
1: It's weird.
0: Just a weird week.
1: Yeah.
0: But again, it is time to get into our morning laugh. So here's a classic bit from Jim Brewer, who most people would remember as the guy from Half Baked. Funyuns, man. Here's Jim on the 4th of July.
2: I loved 4th of July. You want a sparkler? No. At the end of the day, you want to out-duel the rest of the block, then you'd have to light off the big firework, remember? That was an announcement. I'm lighting it off, the $48 one. People are like, back up, get behind the car. Get behind the car, get your brother, get behind the car. What's going on? Ma, get in the house. And get behind the screen window. Hurry up. He's lighting off the $48 one. Hurry up.
3: What does it do?
2: That's the thing. I don't know. Slit! Slit! It goes on his back. You're like, try to put it up. Don't touch it. Is it still lit? I don't know if it's still lit.
4: A cop.
2: What's going on here? Nothing. What's that, the $48 one?
0: I love that bit so much.
1: It's amazing how funny you can make a bit when most of it is you just blowing into a microphone.
0: Well, he's got such high energy.
1: Yeah. Right?
0: Like, we've heard this bit before, but it's still funny. It's like the first time we heard Pablo Francisco.
1: Oh, tortilla boy.
0: Exactly. These are my tortillas. We've probably listened to that bit, you and I, like 10 times.
1: Oh, my God.
0: It's still funny.
1: And we have to play it every single year on Halloween.
0: Yes.
1: We don't make up the rules. It's just the way things go.
0: I look forward to that.
1: Yeah.
0: It's one of my favorite things. Okay, well, good stuff from Jim, as always. Of course, our neighbors to the south celebrating Independence Day tomorrow.
1: Mm-hmm.
0: So a happy 4th of July to all of them. Traffic and weather coming up.
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12: Hi, this is Trace Atkins. Isn't it time to find out about traffic and weather yet?
1: Ranch traffic and orange heat warning remains in effect across the area, as well as a severe thunderstorm watch with wind gusting up to 90 kilometers an hour, up to quarter-size hail expected throughout the morning. A mix of sun and cloud with a few showers and a risk of thunderstorm with a high 31 for the afternoon, feeling close to 41 with the humidex. Roads are bare with clear visibility. Daily construction continues on Highway 23 northbound between Line 78 and Atwood and Main Street, as well as County Road 86 and Listowel. With one alternating lane, work is expected to wrap up later today.
4: Summer on the farm, early mornings, long days, and somehow dirt in places you didn't even know existed.
7: According to my calculations, the average farmer spends 14 hours a day working.
4: And according to my calculations, you spend 13 of those hours standing around supervising.
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0: Johnny Cash, God's Gonna Cut You Down on 100.1 FM. Have you ever seen the music video to that?
1: Yes.
0: So cool.
1: It is phenomenal.
0: It's like every celebrity you could imagine.
1: Yeah.
0: All singing the lyrics. Really cool video. Okay, what do we have?
1: Hey, congratulations out to Arthur's Silver Fox Distillery for a third time, something that is no distillery has ever done, by the way, awarded the Grand National Championship Award from the U.S. Open.
0: Ooh, okay.
1: Yeah, a little bit of local pride.
0: Nick's got the details for us. Stick around.
2: From the Ranch Newsroom, I'm Nick Powell. Four people were injured in a two-vehicle crash, with police continuing to investigate the collision. June 30th at around 4:30 p.m., Perth County OPP responded to the crash outside of Mitchell at the intersection of Perth Road 164 and Perth Line 39 between a pickup truck and sedan. Four occupants from the sedan sustained serious injuries and were taken to hospital for treatment. Another was taken by air ambulance to a trauma center. Two occupants inside the truck did not sustain any injuries. Stratford General Hospital Foundations dished out the 2025-26 fundraising to the hospital. With the help of the community, every donor who invested in the health of the community, a total of $1,794,903.49 to fund vital medical equipment, technology, and patient care enhancements at the Stratford General Hospital was donated. Foundation says as they do not receive government funding, its donor support helps cover the cost of new and replacement medical equipment, vital infrastructure upgrades, and many of the innovations enhancing patient care. And Arthur's Silver Fox Distillery now for a third time has been awarded the Grand National Championship Award from the U.S. Open. This accomplishment is something no other distillery has ever done. Silver Fox also received their gold trophy to go along with the winning plaque and a second place silver trophy. Silver Fox says every year they submit different products, showcasing local grains and flavors of the Arthur area. For these and other stories, visit our website at theranch100.com. Weather is next.
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2: Ranch weather: an orange heat warning remains in effect across the area with maximum temperatures reaching 31 to 35 degrees Celsius. A mix of sun and cloud this morning with a chance of showers and a risk of thunderstorm. High 31 degrees, feeling close to 41 with the humidex and a UV index of 9 or very high. Mainly cloudy skies later tonight. Chance of showers, risk of thunderstorm, low 18. Tomorrow, a mix of sun and cloud through today. High 27 with partly cloudy skies Saturday night, low 18. A mix of sun and cloud for Sunday. Chance of showers, high 26. It's currently 22 degrees in Listowel, 21 in Mitchell, 21 in Palmerston. Find your full weather forecast online at theranch100.com.
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2: Chugging sports, Portugal picks up the 2-1 win over Croatia in the round of 32 and the final game in Toronto at the FIFA World Cup. Elsewhere, Switzerland blanks Algeria 2-0. Spain takes down Austria 3-0. Detroit Tigers drop their first of the series in Texas with a 10-4 loss to the Rangers. Their action saw the Tampa Bay Rays down Kansas City 5-2. The LA Dodgers run over San Diego 12-7. Zach Blair and Lucas Glover are tied for first at the end of day one of the John Deere Classic as both sit at 8-under. Leading for Canadians is AJ Awart. He's sitting at 4-under, tied for 21st. AJ is one of seven Canadians taking part in the weekend at the John Deere Classic. And that is a look at sports. I'm Nick Powell.
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0: Michelle Wright, Nobody's Girl on 100.1 FM. She's pretty awesome.
1: Yeah,
0: so's she is. Our next artist.
1: Yeah.
0: Our breakfast scrambler here, also a Canadian legend.
1: She's even great in reverse.
0: She is. Yeah, she is. 226-622-7288. This is your last chance to get qualified for a $25 DQ gift card this week with Breakfast Scrambler. So, we've narrowed it down a little bit for you. What is our song?

0: You know, pound for pound, she could probably go toe-to-toe with Shania.
1: Yeah.
0: Her library is that impressive.
1: It's
0: you don't realize it until you're sitting there looking at it and you go through every one of her songs. Mm-hmm. They're all upbeat. They're all great. And she's phenomenal.
1: Oh, she's awesome.
0: So let's play it again here. 226-622-7288. Saw a photo over on Canada Day, hanging out in the Great White North.
1: Yeah.
0: What is our song?

0: Give us a ring right now, Ranch Country. We've got Josh Ross and your traffic and weather on the way.
1: You know, some things are just better when they're smaller. A smaller waistline, a smaller debt load, a smaller number of dental cavities, a smaller inbox, and let's be honest, a smaller meeting. Nobody's ever said, you know what this meeting needs? 20 more people. But there's one thing that's better when it's smaller, your local business. The places where the owner knows your name, answers the phone, sweeps the floor, and is probably the first one there and the last one to leave. That's why 100.1 The Ranch believes in shopping local. 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
4: Hey, everybody, this is Blake Shelton.
5: Isn't it time to find out about the traffic and weather yet?
6: Ranch traffic and orange heat warning remains in effect across the area, as well as a severe thunderstorm watch with wind gusting up to 90 kilometers an hour, up to quarter-size hail expected throughout the morning. A mix of sun and cloud with a few showers and a risk of thunderstorm with a high 31 for the afternoon, feeling close to 41 with the Humidex. Roads are bare with clear visibility. Daily construction continues on Highway 23 northbound between Line 78 and Atwood and Main Street, as well as County Road 86 and Listowel. With one alternating lane, work is expected to wrap up later today.
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0: Good morning, the ranch.
1: Good morning. Did you get an answer?
0: Not yet. Is this Tristone?
1: It is.
0: We just had your better half in studio.
2: Yeah.
1: Oh, did you?
0: Yeah. Wished him a happy birthday. Apparently, he's on the hunt for someone to go to the show with him.
1: That's what I hear, yes.
0: Well, hopefully you find somebody. Mm-hmm. It's weird because it falls on a Thursday, right?
1: Yes, and he doesn't work on Fridays for the summer.
0: Oh, that man, must so it worked nice. Out perfectly yeah. for him, not so much for me. Well, Trish, let's at least get you in on the draw for a $25 DQ gift card. So what's our song?
1: Is it Northern Girl?
0: It is not. It is not. We did get that one, actually. Someone texted that in. I think it was Heather Westman who texted that in. It's a good guess. It is not the answer that we're looking for. But you've got the artist. Mm-hmm. You do have the artist.
1: Yeah, I know it's her. But
0: Carrie Clark, she's a legend.
2: Yeah, she's great.
0: No.
1: Okay. That's all right. That's all I can think of right now.
0: Okay. That second word will point you in the right direction, okay?
1: Yes.
0: Okay. Talk to you soon, Trish. Bye-bye.
1: All right. Bye-bye.
0: Ah, I really thought she was going to get it there.
2: Yeah. I mean, and in theory, she's kind of close.
0: She's at least got the artist.
2: Yep.
0: And maybe one word.
2: Yeah, one word of the song that we're looking for.
0: 226-622-7288. Here's your clip.

0: If you've got it, give us a ring right now. Looks like our buddy Wayne Schuman might have it through text.
1: Well, he's got to call us then.
0: 226-622-7288. Nick Powell is going to get us into our news. But first, phone line, lighten up here. Let's see who we got. Good morning, The Ranch.
2: Hi, how are you?
0: Very good. How are you doing this morning?
2: Good.
0: Good.
2: Is the song clip Emotional Girl?
0: Oh, man. She has so many songs with girl in it.
1: Wow.
0: I think about

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1: But he's Ovi.
2: He's Ovi.
1: Goes wherever he wants
2: Damn
1: to go.
2: Damn right. As far as the local news headlines here, the Stratford General Hospital Foundation, they have dished out the 2025-26 disbursement to the Stratford Hospital. That is just under $1.8 million.
1: All right. Next, got the details.
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2: From the Ranch Newsroom, I'm Nick Powell. Four people were injured in a two-vehicle crash, with police continuing to investigate the collision. On June 30th at around 4:30 p.m., Perth County OPP responded to the crash outside of Mitchell at the intersection of Perth Road 164 and Perth Line 39 between a pickup truck and sedan. Four occupants from the sedan sustained serious injuries and were taken to hospital for treatment. Another was taken by air ambulance to a trauma center. Two occupants inside the truck did not sustain any injuries. Investigation remains ongoing. The Stratford General Hospital Foundation's dished out the 2025-26 fundraising to the hospital. With the help of the community, every donor who invested in the health of the community, a total of $1,794,903.49 was donated to fund vital medical equipment, technology, and patient care enhancements at the Stratford General Hospital. Foundation says as they do not receive government funding, it's donor support which helps cover the cost of new and replacement medical equipment, vital infrastructure upgrades, and many of the innovations which enhance patient care. After over 40 years of providing local journalism across Midwestern Ontario, Pat Raftus is hanging up his hat. Raftus has been a longtime journalist with a career spanning from Grand Bend to coverage for the Waukegan Herald Times, the Wellington Advertiser, and returning to the Listowel Banner. Raftus, reflecting on his career, mentioning among one of the biggest events he had to cover and try to compete when it came to a local event gaining national coverage was the Waukegan water crisis.
4: I was the editor of the Waukegan Herald Times at that time, and I was there for about a year after it happened, and during that year, that was the only story. Everything seemed to relate back to that. We had to try and give people the important news they needed to know because they lived in that community. Well, the national media was all over it. You couldn't beat the breaking stuff, but you had to give better information.
2: Raftus's final day with local media comes to a close today. Arthur's Silver Fox Distillery, now for a third time, has been awarded the Grand National Championship Award from the U.S. Open. This accomplishment is something no other distillery has ever done. Silver Fox also received their gold trophy to go along with the winning plaque and a second-place silver trophy. Silver Fox Distillery says every year they submit different products, all of which showcase local grains and flavors of the Arthur area. And Ontario Education Minister Paul Callender has released a statement clarifying his statement made earlier this week on new school attendance rules. Callender earlier this week said students should not be missing school days to take part in sports tournaments or other extracurriculars. This comment sparked much backlash online from those who say sports is not the problem. Callender in a statement says parents will continue to have the ability to request their child to be excused from school for things such as sports, music, debate, and other school-based activities. This comes as, in the new school year, attendance and participation will make up between 10 or 15% of the final mark, depending on the student's grade. For these and other stories, visit our website at theranch100.com. Weather is next.
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2: Ranch weather: an orange heat warning remains in effect across the area with maximum temperatures of up to 31 degrees Celsius. Mainly cloudy skies this morning. Chance of showers. Risk of thunderstorm with a high 31. Feeling close to 41 with the humidex. UV index of 9 or very high. Partly cloudy skies later tonight. Chance of showers. Risk of thunderstorm. Low 18.

0: Tomorrow, a mix of sun and cloud throughout the day. Chance of showers, high 27, feeling like 32 with partly cloudy skies Saturday night, low 18. A mix of sun and cloud throughout the day on Sunday. Chance of showers, high 26. Find your full weather forecast online at theranch100.com.
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0: Checking sports at the FIFA World Cup in the round of 32, Portugal downs Croatia 2-1 in the final game in Toronto. Spain blanks Austria 3-0, and Switzerland takes down Algeria 2-0. It's the final set of games today in the round of 32 for the next round heading into the weekend. The Detroit Tigers can't find the win to open up their series to the Texas Rangers, dropping 10-4. Elsewhere, Tampa Bay takes down Kansas City 5-2. The LA Dodgers rode San Diego 12-7. Lucas Glover, Zach Blair retired for the lead at the end of day one of the John Deere Classic, sitting at 8-under. A.J. Watt leads for Canadians, sitting at 4-under, tied for 21st. A.J. is one of seven Canadians taking part in the weekend. Alex Ovechkin is not done just yet, as he's running it back another year with the Washington Capitals. 40-year-old has inked a one-year, $4.25 million deal, with a bonus of $4.75 million if he appears in at least 10 games. So mark the league's all-time goal scorer's 22nd season, sitting at 929 goals for 1,573 games. And that is a look at sports. I'm Nick Powell.
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0: Yeah.
1: There we go.
0: She's the best.
1: Yeah.
0: Terry Clark, Girls Like Too on 100.1 FM. Halfway through the show here on a Friday into our 8 a.m. hour. And Scott Davidson's waiting, so we're going to get him on with us. That'll be coming up after 8:30 news because we got to get to some birthdays first.
1: Yeah, and of course it is Friday, so that means we're tackling birthdays today, tomorrow, and on Sunday.
0: Plus, we leave them for Durango Dave if they're coming up this weekend, so you get them on twice.
1: Yeah.
0: 226-622-7288. Give us a ring now. Plus, we're going to give away four passes good for the Friday of the Mount Forest Fireworks Festival. Stay tuned.

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1: Let's do this, Ranch Country. Get some birthdays going. If any submissions come through now, happy to get them on the air. 226-622-7288. First on our list, Elle King is turning 37 years old. She gave us X's and O's. We played quite a bit of her here on the ranch. Yeah. Olivia Munn is turning 46 years old. She, of course, was Psylocke in X-Men Apocalypse.
2: The best rendition of Psylocke.
1: Yes, amazing.
2: Yep.
1: And is actually married to John Mulaney in real life.
2: Nice.
1: Next, a very happy birthday going out to Patrick Wilson. He is turning 53 years old. He's the Ocean Master in the Aquaman movies. He was the Night Owl in Watchmen, and he plays Ed Warren in the Insidious and Conjuring movies. A very happy birthday going out to Benedict Wong, nice. Turning 55 years old, the Sorcerer Supreme. Put some respect on his name. A very happy birthday going out to Connie Nielsen, turning 61 years old. She, you would know from movies like Wonder Woman and Justice League. She was a big part of the Snyderverse.
2: Oh, yeah.
1: Next, a very happy birthday going out to the last true movie star, Tom Cruise. Turning 64 years old.
2: The
1: things
2: man.
1: This man does for us.
2: He
1: for
2: doesn't
1: our sheer entertainment.
2: Yeah. Doesn't age and is probably the happiest person on the planet.
1: Jumping from building to building, shattering his ankle,
2: yeah.
1: hanging off the side of airplanes.
2: Does
1: He's a lunatic,
2: yeah.
1: but we love him for it. A very happy birthday going out to Vince Clark of Depeche Mode, turning 66 years old. Aaron Tippin is turning 68 years old today. Montel Williams.
2: Montel.
1: You remember the talk show craze of the
2: 90s?
1: You had Maury Povich and Jenny Jones and, of course, Jerry Springer. Montel was a big part of that, though. And then finally, a very happy birthday going out to Betty Buckley, turning 79 years old today. She was the gym teacher, Miss Collins, in the original Carrie, and was also in M. Night Shyamalan's The Happening.
2: Yeah.
1: Let's get to our local. I think you said you've got one.
2: But one also just trickled in as we're doing this.
1: Good stuff.
2: Love to see. So we'll kick this off here with a big happy birthday out to Ken Pethick here today. 69 years young and celebrated 50 years at McGavin's over there. Oh, no, excuse me.
1: Okay.
2: Getting all the love there from your family there, Ken. A big happy birthday there to you.
1: Happy birthday, Ken, from all of us at 100.1 FM.
2: I'm going to wrap things up with a fellow that I know quite well, Mr. Curtis Bolts, or Boltsy. He's celebrating his birthday today here, so a big happy birthday out there to you, buddy, fellow Harrison kinsman, and just an overall great guy.
1: All right, Curtis, happy birthday. Traffic and weather's coming up.
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10: Hi, this is Tanya Tucker.
11: Isn't it time to find out about traffic and weather yet?
2: Ranch traffic and orange heat warning remains in effect across the area, as well as a severe thunderstorm watch with wind gusting up to 90 kilometers an hour, up to quarter-size hail expected throughout the morning.
12: A mix of sun and cloud with a few showers and a risk of thunderstorm with a high 31 for the afternoon, feeling close to 41 with the humidex. Roads are bare with clear visibility. Daily construction continues on Highway 23 northbound between Line 78 and Atwood and Main Street, as well as County Road 86 and Listowel. With one alternating lane, work is expected to wrap up later today.
13: Perth County's hottest country. Japanese, 100.1 The Ranch.

0: Chris Young on the ranch. Mm-hmm. It's time for Nick Pell to get us into our news. Question, where are you going to be tomorrow at 1 p.m., Nick Pell?
1: Sitting on my couch, cheering on Canada.
0: That's right.
1: Against impossible odds. But I like to believe in a little thing called faith.
0: You know what? It's been a miracle run so far, so you never know.
1: Plus, not to be that guy, but they're wearing their black jerseys, of
0: what
1: which
0: you know?
1: They are undefeated in. Yeah. So let it ride.
0: Good luck to our Canadian men's team. Mm-hmm. Just so proud of what they've done already. But man, this country is going to go absolutely bananas if they can somehow upset Morocco and move on.
1: It would be insane.
0: Oh, man. Oh, man.
1: It's going to be exciting, man.
0: Well, what else do we got here before we get Scott Davidson in with us?
1: Well, Stratford Police, they're just sending their thanks to all the residents that were able to do their part. There were a handful of overdoses there just a couple of days there in Stratford, and the public was able to respond, being first aid trained.
0: Okay. Nick will fill us in on that and more. Don't go anywhere.
2: From the Ranch Newsroom, I'm Nick Powell. A children's camp outside of Drayton has been fined $11,000 for a water testing failure. Conestoga Bible Camp, a non-for-profit, was convicted on 4 violations under the Safe Drinking Water Act when the ministry back in February 2024 reviewed sampling records for periods between February 1st, 2023 and January 31st, 2024. Findings showed required monthly raw water microbiological sampling and distributions microbiological sampling wasn't completed in July 2023 and August 2023. The camp, operating as a day camp in July and August, was fined $11,000 and a victim fined surcharge of $2,750. Emergency services are sending their thanks to the public after 2 overdose incidents in Stratford on Tuesday. One incident took place just before 10 a.m. in a stairwell of an apartment complex in the city when an unconscious man was seen by someone employed at the building. The employee provided first aid and administered Narcan, with the patient then taken to hospital. A second incident took place at 2 p.m. in an outdoor space, with the patient discovered by several people and Narcan also being used. And the Stratford General Hospital Foundation has dished out the 2025-26 fundraising to the hospital. With the help of the community, every donor who invested in the health of the community, a total of $1,794,903.49 was given to fund vital medical equipment, technology, and patient care enhancements at the Stratford General Hospital. Foundation says as they do not receive government funding, it's donor support helping cover the cost of new and replacement medical equipment, vital infrastructure, upgrades, and many of the innovations enhancing patient care. For these and other stories, visit our website at shorelineclassicsfm.com. Weather is next.
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2: Ranch weather: an orange heat warning remains in effect across the area with maximum temperatures of up to 31 degrees Celsius. Mainly cloudy skies this morning. Chance of showers. Risk of thunderstorm with a high 31. Feeling close to 41 with the humidex. UV index of 9 or very high. Partly cloudy skies later tonight. Chance of showers. Risk of thunderstorm. Low 18. Tomorrow, a mix of sun and cloud throughout the day. Chance of showers. High 27. Feeling like 32 with partly cloudy skies Saturday night. Low 18. A mix of sun and cloud throughout the day on Sunday. Chance of showers. High 26. Find your full weather forecast online at theranch100.com.
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2: Chugging sports, Portugal picks up the 2-1 win over Croatia in the round of 32 and the final game in Toronto at the FIFA World Cup. Elsewhere, Switzerland blanks Algeria 2-0. Spain takes down Austria 3-0. Detroit Tigers drop their first of the series in Texas with a 10-4 loss to the Rangers. Their action saw the Tampa Bay Rays down Kansas City 5-2. The LA Dodgers run over San Diego 12-7. Zach Blair and Lucas Glover are tied for first at the end of day one of the John Deere Classic as both sit at 8-under. Leading for Canadians is AJ O'Rourke. He's sitting at 4-under, tied for 21st. AJ is one of seven Canadians taking part in the weekend at the John Deere Classic. And that is a look at sports. I'm Nick Powell.
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0: 100.1 FM, The Ranch, Perth County's hottest country. Brandon with you. A special treat, though. We've got Scott Davidson in studio with us from Stop 23, of course. How are you doing?
1: Good. Excellent.
0: Good. Glad to hear it. We're all fired up for the Comanchero Show and Shine, which you do every single year in Listowel Memorial Park. How many years have you been doing that now, Scott?
1: 5 years for us. We've been the key sponsor. We look forward to going out for a day, showing off the cars, and it's a great event. It starts July the 5th on Sunday at Listowel Memorial Park. All the proceeds go to North Perth Community Hospice. 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Registration for vehicles starts 8 till 12. There's draws and prizes. There's top 10 People's Choice Awards.
0: Nice.
1: And this year we got punched it up a wee bit with live music. There's food and beverages and something for the whole family. Hayloft Music Festival donated the live entertainment and production. I look forward to the full Hayloft Festival on August the 1st and 2nd.
0: Yeah.
1: That's going to be really good. I just want to touch base on the Comancheros, the car club. The Comancheros were established in 1965. These are the stewards of a time gone by. They are mechanics, enthusiasts of collector cars. They don't Google it, these guys. But they have a vast knowledge of detail when it comes to older cars. They take their time to volunteer and help in our community. So always remember the Comancheros of Listowel.
0: Yes, absolutely. Now, you yourself are in auto sales, so you clearly have a passion for vehicles. I've seen your office as well. I know there's a few of your babies that you've got photos of in there. So in the years you've been doing this, Scott, what do you think is the nicest vehicle you've seen down there?
1: Boy, there's so many to choose from. There's a real deep variety of cars. These people who bring their cars to the show and shines are very passionate about them.
0: Yeah.
1: A lot of them, they built themselves. Just amazing. There's really no favorites. As I walk the grounds and look at all the different cars, talk to the owners there, it's just amazing what they bring.
0: Yeah. I saw a Plymouth Duster last year. As soon as I saw it, I'm like, oh my goodness, that might be the most beautiful car I've ever seen. And you know the power under the hood, too.
1: Yeah.
0: Now, you yourself going to be bringing down some vehicles, right?
1: Yes, we'll bring down a few from our collection. There'll be a Shelby GT500 Eleanor there this year.
0: Oh my.
1: There'll be a Shelby Cobra. It's owned by actually Bob Bondurant, who raced with Carroll in 1965 at Le Mans.
0: Wow.
1: And that will be there. There'll be some nice trucks, a 51 Ford F-100, 72 Chevy Cheyenne. And, of course, we're going to bring the 1972 Nissan 240. Now, this car is unique. It has a L86 Corvette engine in it.
0: In that little car.
1: And some people really like that one. So, you know, it's going to be a great day. Last year, we had 256 cars. We have room for 300. So bring your cars. Have a great day. Enjoy the music. Like I said, there's food. There's beverages. There's something for the whole family.
0: Yep. Perfect way to spend a Sunday. Don't miss it. The Comanchero Show and Shine, July the 5th. That's this coming Sunday. I will most definitely be down there, so we'll see you then. Thanks so much for doing this, Scott.
1: Well, thank you.
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7: Isn't it time to find out about traffic and weather yet?
8: Ranch traffic and orange heat warning remains in effect across the area, as well as a severe thunderstorm watch with wind gusting up to 90 kilometers an hour, up to quarter-size hail expected throughout the morning. A mix of sun and cloud with a few showers and a risk of thunderstorm with a high 31 for the afternoon, feeling close to 41 with the humidex. Roads are bare with clear visibility. Daily construction continues on Highway 23 northbound between Line 78 and Atwood and Main Street, as well as County Road 86 and Listowel. With one alternating lane, work is expected to wrap up later today.
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I'm 100.1 FM, 8:55. We're going to get into our 9 a.m. news in just a minute. A big thanks again to Scott Davidson with Stop 23 for taking the time to chat with us about the Comanchero Show and Shine. Again, that going on in Listowel Memorial Park this coming Sunday. 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If you want to head to the Mount Forest Fireworks Festival, I have four passes. These are only good for the Friday night, though, so keep that in mind. All I need from you is a text with your first and last name and fireworks. First and last name, fireworks, we will pick one person of the texts that come through. So shoot that off now. In the meantime, we miss him, the late, great Shane Yellowbird. Pickup truck. On 100.1 FM, Perth County's hottest country.

0: All right, let's do this. It is 9 a.m., so Nick Pell is ready with his news. Want to send a big shout-out to Sally Summerfield. Sally is going to take home 4 bracelets, good for the Friday night of the Mount Forest Fireworks Festival. Again, for full details on that, to see the full schedule, make sure to head to mountforestfireworks.ca. It's running July 16th through the 19th. Lots of fun stuff. Find Nick's full news stories on our website, theranch100.com. As far as the weather goes, still under that orange heat warning, but as Nick said earlier, believe today will be the final day for that. Setting at 24, our high is 31.
1: From the Ranch Newsroom, I'm Nick Powell. 4 people were injured in a 2-vehicle crash, with police continuing to investigate the collision. June 30th at around 4:30 p.m., Perth County OPP responded to the crash outside of Mitchell at the intersection of Perth Road 164 and Perth Line 39 between a pickup truck and sedan. 4 occupants from the sedan sustained serious injuries and were taken to hospital for treatment. Another was taken by air ambulance to a trauma center. 2 occupants inside the truck did not sustain any injuries. Stratford General Hospital Foundation's dished out the 2025-26 fundraising to the hospital. With the help of the community, every donor who invested in the health of the community, a total of $1,794,903.49 to fund vital medical equipment, technology, and patient care enhancements at the Stratford General Hospital was donated. The foundation says as they do not receive government funding, its donor support helps cover the cost of new and replacement medical equipment, vital infrastructure upgrades, and many of the innovations enhancing patient care. And Arthur's Silver Fox Distillery now for a 3rd time has been awarded the Grand National Championship Award from the U.S. Open. This accomplishment is something no other distillery has ever done. Silver Fox also received their gold trophy to go along with the winning plaque and a 2nd place silver trophy. Silver Fox says every year they submit different products, showcasing local grains and flavors of the Arthur area. For these and other stories, visit our website at theranch100.com.

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0: Okay, Ranch Country, welcome back. 916 here. Do want to remind you that while we're looking forward to the Comanchero Show and Shine this weekend, in a couple weeks' time, we're going to be down at the fairgrounds for the Listowel Agricultural Fair. 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

0: Crystal Shawanda on 100.1 FM. Remember, she is going to be at this year's Lighthouse Blues Festival coming up in Kincardine. A full schedule can be found at lighthousebluesfestival.com, that running July 9th through the 11th. Giving my winner a few minutes to call me back, but that does give me some time to mention the upcoming Hawick Homecoming. So Friday, today, we're going to see the car show kicking off at 4 p.m. Fish Fry, brought to you by the Brussels Legion, also kicking off at 4 p.m. And the beer gardens will open at 4 p.m. Opening ceremony at 6:30. We've got trivia going on and a kids' glow dance party. On Saturday, the parade is at 10:30. Beer gardens open at 11. Inflatable games and bouncy houses will be set up in the kids' zone. There's the Zoo to You reptile exhibit. And our buddy Chuckles the Clown is going to be down there making balloon animals. Face painting. Live entertainment and a cornhole tournament, plus the barbecue dinner and dance to wrap up the night. And then on the Sunday, the pancake breakfast kicks off at 8:30. We've got the youth road hockey tournament going on from 9 a.m. 10 a.m. the beer gardens will open. Kids karaoke also going on at 10 a.m. The Hawick Idol finals at 11 a.m. There's a free swim at 4, and the fireworks will begin at dusk. For any other details or to see the full schedule for yourself, just head to Hawick Homecoming 2026. Ranch weather right after this.
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9: Ranch weather in Orange. Heat warning remains in effect across the area with maximum temperatures of up to 31 degrees Celsius. Mainly cloudy skies this morning. Chance of showers. Risk of thunderstorm with a high 31. Feeling close to 41 with the humidex. UV index of 9 or very high. Partly cloudy skies later tonight. Chance of showers. Risk of thunderstorm. Low 18. Tomorrow, a mix of sun and cloud throughout the day. Chance of showers. High 27. Feeling like 32 with partly cloudy skies Saturday night. Low 18. A mix of sun and cloud throughout the day on Sunday. Chance of showers. High 26. Find your full weather forecast online at theranch100.com.
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Ontario Country this hour, thanks to Hayloft and Tailgate Music Festival, celebrating local artists one fiddle, one guitar, and one pickup truck at a time.

David Boyd James on 100.1 FM, 946. It's time for Nick Powell and I to sign off. Did get the chance to call our winner, though. Had to move on to the next person, unfortunately.

0: Stephanie speaking.
1: Good morning, Stephanie. How are you?
0: I'm wonderful, thanks. How are you doing?
1: I'm very good, thank you. Very good. Stephanie, I actually pulled someone else's name, gave them a few minutes to call me back. They couldn't, so we moved on and pulled a second name. It was yours.
0: Oh, that's amazing.
1: So there is a $25 DQ gift card here in studio for you. If there was ever a time we needed a nice cold treat to cool off, it's this week. So enjoy your prize, and thanks so much for listening to The Ranch, okay?
0: Thanks so much, guys. That's perfect.
1: You're so very welcome, Stephanie. Like I said, 185 Wallace Avenue North. It is here in studio. I hold prizes for 30 days.
0: Okay, awesome. We'll be over to pick that up.
1: Good stuff. I'll throw some ranch swag in there, too, and you have yourself a wonderful weekend.
0: Oh, awesome. You too. Take care.
1: And there we go. So Stephanie, going to be our winner this week. We will have another $25 DQ gift card to give away next week. Plus, I'm going to do Saturday passes for the Mount Forest Fireworks Festival. It's 4 bracelets, so you and the family can head down. Don't have to worry about paying when you get there and take in all that the weekend has to offer. Make sure that you're hanging with Durango Dave tomorrow morning as well. His show will kick off just after 6 a.m. He does birthdays too, so if you do know of someone celebrating this weekend, missed it this morning, just reach out now and we'll leave that for him. Shaboozy, Jelly Roll, and Owen Riegling on the way. Stay safe and enjoy your weekend.
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5: Ranch weather: an orange heat warning remains in effect across the area with maximum temperatures of up to 31 degrees Celsius. Mainly cloudy skies this morning. Chance of showers. Risk of thunderstorm with a high 31. Feeling close to 41 with the humidex. UV index of 9 or very high. Partly cloudy skies later tonight. Chance of showers. Risk of thunderstorm. Low 18. Tomorrow, a mix of sun and cloud throughout the day. Chance of showers, high 27, feeling like 32, with partly cloudy skies Saturday night, low 18. A mix of sun and cloud throughout the day on Sunday. Chance of showers, high 26. Find your full weather forecast online at theranch100.com.
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9: Actually, that's not a George Jones song. 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
0: And Jackie? 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
5: Ranch weather: an orange heat warning remains in effect across the area with maximum temperatures of up to 31 degrees Celsius. Mainly cloudy skies this morning. Chance of showers. Risk of thunderstorm with a high 31. Feeling close to 41 with the humidex. UV index of 9 or very high. Partly cloudy skies later tonight. Chance of showers. Risk of thunderstorm. Low 18. Tomorrow, a mix of sun and cloud throughout the day. Chance of showers. High 27. Feeling like 32 with partly cloudy skies Saturday night. Low 18. A mix of sun and cloud throughout the day on Sunday. Chance of showers. High 26. Find your full weather forecast online at theranch100.com.
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1: From the Ranch Newsroom, I'm Nick Powell. There are still road closures in Hanover due to down hydro lines. Currently 9th Avenue between 13th Street and 14th Street, and 14th Street between 10th Avenue and 8th Avenue is closed. West Terrio Power remains on the scene working to fix the issue. Drivers are asked to avoid the area and follow posted signage. Hanover Fire says it is to always treat down power lines as if they're live and dangerous. Stay back and keep others away. Perth County Council's voted against temporarily suspending the pay of fellow councillor Rhonda Agates following a report from the Integrity Commissioner. The report found she on multiple occasions breached the Municipal Code of Conduct this year. Aird and Burles LLP looked into the complaints against Agates and her actions before and after a special meeting in February discussing the county's forestry conservation bylaw. This included emails sent to other councillors and staff, as well as Facebook posts made online. The report noted sections of 41A, 41C, and 41H of Council's Code of Conduct were breached in her emails. Megan Cowan with Aird and Burles LLP brought forward the recommendations to Council to consider.
2: We also recommend that Council impose a suspension of the Councillor's remuneration for a period of 20 days, comprising of a 10-day suspension for her conduct in relation to the email and a 10-day suspension in relation to her conduct with respect to the public comments about the warden and county staff.
1: It was also recommended Agates remove her posts made on Facebook. Council did not vote in favor of suspending her pay, but did agree she should delete her posts on social media. 10 people were rescued on Canada Day after a storm blew through into Guelph Lake. At 5:09 p.m., emergency crews were called for a water rescue at the Guelph Lake Conservation Area after two paddleboarders were in distress. Crews got into the water, finding two individuals, one clinging to a kayak and another in open water on the opposite side of the island. During the initial rescue, crews found several others stranded in multiple locations, bringing back a total of 10 people to the main dock. Guelph Fire Department's reminding residents to be prepared for a rapidly developing storm, including to wear a properly fitted life jacket, check weather conditions before and during water activities, and return to shore if severe weather is approaching. And you might have spotted some extra cash in your bank account as quarterly payments begin in the federal government's Canada Groceries and Essentials Benefits. This is given to lower-income households every 3 months, previously the GST-HST credits. Eligible households received a one-time payment worth 50% of the benefit's annual value last month. How much you would have received depends on the family, marital status, and any children in the household. For these and other stories, visit our website at theranch100.com. Weather is next.
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1: Ranch weather: an orange heat warning remains in effect across the area, with temperatures reaching as high as 30.

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2: Chugging Sports, it's the final set of games in the round of 32 at the FIFA World Cup, which starts with Australia taking on Egypt. Argentina looks to end the story of Capo Verde's run. Ghana takes on Colombia. Round of 16 will kick off tomorrow as Canada takes on Morocco. The Toronto Blue Jays are out west for the weekend, taking on the Seattle Mariners. First pitch goes at 10:10. For the Detroit Tigers, it's a day off before their series continues in Texas, while the New York Yankees are home to the Minnesota Twins. Week 5 continues in the CFL as the Ottawa Redblacks are home to the Saskatchewan Roughriders. Kickoff at 7:30. Kyle Lowry is keeping his promise to retire as a Toronto Raptor. The former Raptor is set to retire, but will ink a one-day deal with the Raptors and retire with a team he led for 9 seasons. The conference is expected July 7th, the same number Lowry wore, which is also expected to be retired, with a ceremony planned next season. Two games in Huron County Fastball tonight, with Godrich at home to the Milverton Millwrights starting at 8, and Sebringville stops in Moncton to take on the Muskrats. And that is a look at sports. I'm Nick Powell.
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4: 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The S&P 500 holding steady at 7,483. The Dow Jones 594 points higher to 52,900. The NASDAQ fell 207 points to 25,832. Crude up just 9 cents to $68.78 a barrel. Gold is up $50 to $7,176 an ounce, and the loonie trading at 70.4 cents U.S. With your noon market watch, I'm Robin Brady.
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7: Good afternoon. Here is the report for Friday from Farm Market News at the University of Guelph Ridgetown campus. From Ontario Pork, Quebec's average price on Thursday was $215.78 per 100 kilos dressed weighed. The previous market's day, CME constructed price was $91.54 U.S. per 100 weight dressed weighed. Compared to the previous day, this was down 26 cents. The average weekly price, $263.45. And total volume of Ontario hogs sold last week was 94,547. Markets in the U.S. are closed for the Independence Day holiday. At the Chicago Board of Trade yesterday, the corn futures closed narrowly mixed. September up a quarter cent at 4.23. December down three quarters at 4.41 and one half. Soybean futures were narrowly mixed. August up three at 11.36 and one quarter. November down one and a half at 11.47 and three quarters. And wheat futures were slightly lower, with September down a quarter cent at 5.99 and three quarters. The Listowel area cash corn price, $5.73. Soybeans, $15.66 to $15.70. And soft red winter wheat, $7.20 to $7.30 per bushel. For 100.1 The Ranch, I'm Blair Andrews at Farm Market News.
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3: Time for today's farm feature. In the federal government of the official opposition, there is a new shadow minister for rural development. MP Dave Epp, who serves in the Chatham-Kent and Leamington riding, has served in the riding since 2019 and has now taken on that new shadow minister role, who says he's honored and grateful for the chance. In a release, Epp says it is a welcome opportunity to advance and advocate not only for the people within the riding, but for rural and remote Canadians, coast to coast to coast. Epp adds rural Canada is the backbone of the country, whose communities feed the nation, power the economy, steward national resources, and reflect the values of hard work, resilience, and innovation which defines Canada. Epp adds when it comes to aging infrastructure, unreliable broadband, accessibility issues, unemployment levels, or barriers facing farmers, foresters, miners, energy producers, and small businesses, says rural Canadians deserve a government which understands their realities and delivers practical solutions.
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4: Ranch weather. Orange heat warning in effect for the area for long-duration heat event to continue today. Mainly cloudy this afternoon, 60% chance of showers and risk of a thunderstorm, high of 31, feeling 41 with Humidex, UV index very high. Partly cloudy this evening, 60% chance of showers and risk of a thunderstorm, low of 18. Mix of sun and cloud tomorrow morning, 30% chance of showers, high of 27, feeling 32, UV index very high. Cloudy tomorrow evening, 40% chance of showers, low of 18. Cloudy Sunday, 40% chance of showers, high of 26. For your long-range weather forecast, visit theranch100.com.
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0: You know, some things are just better when they're smaller. A smaller waistline, a smaller debt load, a smaller number of dental cavities, a smaller inbox, and let's be honest, a smaller meeting. Nobody's ever said, you know what this meeting needs? 20 more people. But there's one thing that's better when it's smaller, your local business. The places where the owner knows your name, answers the phone, sweeps the floor, and is probably the first one there and the last one to leave. That's why 100.1 The Ranch believes in shopping local. 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
6: Summer in Midwestern Ontario. The sun is shining, the drinks are cold, and 100.1 The Ranch is the soundtrack of summer. Correction, Burge. Technically, that was my soundtrack to summer. Didn't you just fall off a paddleboard? I was conducting marine weather research. You were trying to impress people doing yoga on the dock. The forecast clearly called for a 70% chance of looking cool. And a 100% chance of failing.
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8: Ranch weather. Orange heat warning in effect for the area for long-duration heat event to continue today. Mainly cloudy this afternoon, 60% chance of showers and risk of a thunderstorm, high of 31, feeling 41 with humidex, UV index very high. Partly cloudy this evening, 60% chance of showers and risk of a thunderstorm, low of 18. Mix of sun and cloud tomorrow morning, 30% chance of showers, high of 27, feeling 32, UV index very high. Cloudy tomorrow evening, 40% chance of showers, low of 18. Cloudy Sunday, 40% chance of showers, high of 26. For your long-range weather forecast, visit theranch100.com.
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That was a Tebe with That's Gonna Leave a Memory. Morgan Wallen before that. Happy Friday. You did it. You made it to the end of the work week. A check of your weather on the way. But right now is Jason Aldean.

0: 100.1 FM, The Ranch, Perth County's hottest country. Wes Mack there with Never Have I Ever, and happy Friday. You did it. You officially made it to the end of the work week. The weekend is here, the first weekend of July, and it's going to be a great one, a hot one. I should add that orange heat warning continues. It's been quite the long duration heat event. Maximum temperatures of 31 to 35 degrees Celsius. Minimum temperatures near 21 degrees Celsius. Mainly cloudy today with a 40% chance of showers and risk of a thunderstorm. A high of 31, humidex of 41. Tonight, partly cloudy with a 30% chance of showers, risk of a thunderstorm in the evening. We've got a low of 18. For your long-range weather forecast, theranch100.com.
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July 3rd, and today we're going back to 1993 when Alison Krauss was inducted into the Grand Ole Opry. She was the singer and female artist with the most awards in Grammy history until Beyonce won her 28th Grammy in 2021. When Krauss won her first Grammy in 1991, she was actually the second youngest winner at that time. And here she is. It's Alison Krauss on The Ranch.

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4: Ranch weather. Orange heat warning in effect for the area for long duration heat event to continue today. Mainly cloudy this afternoon, 60% chance of showers and risk of a thunderstorm, high of 31, feeling 41 with Humidex, UV index very high. Partly cloudy this evening, 60% chance of showers and risk of a thunderstorm, low of 18. Mix of sun and cloud tomorrow morning, 30% chance of showers, high of 27, feeling 32, UV index very high. Cloudy tomorrow evening, 40% chance of showers, low of 18. Cloudy Sunday, 40% chance of showers, high of 26. For your long-range weather forecast, visit theranch100.com.
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0: Drew Green is Ranch Country with Lana Bit of You, and there's a lot going on in the town of Minto this weekend. This evening, we've got the Ambassador Competition happening at the Harrison Arena. That kicks off around 6:30 p.m. All weekend long is the Clifford Truck Show, and on top of that, the Clifford Firefighters are having a pancake breakfast, not just tomorrow, but also Sunday, 7 a.m. till 10 a.m. at the Clifford Rotary Park Pavilion, and the Minto Farmers Market will be back tomorrow morning as well at 9 till noon at the Palmerston Railway Heritage Museum.
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That was Aaron Goodvin with Said No Redneck Ever. You're listening to 100.1 FM. My name's Jackie Wills, and I've got your fun fact of the day on the way. But right now, it's a little duet action from Kenny Chesney and Grace Potter. This is You and Tequila.

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9: And now the news, weather, traffic, farm report, fishing conditions, pollen count, moon phase, and the exact percentage chance your barbecue gets rained out today.
8: Pal, people just want to know if they need a jacket.
9: They do. At precisely 7:42 this morning, temperatures will drop 3 degrees. Winds will shift northwest at 11 kilometers an hour, and someone in Listowel will complain about it on Facebook.
8: How do you even know that?
9: I know things, Burge. I'm basically the Google of Midwestern Ontario with a backwards hat.
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2: We may be gearing up to head into the weekend, but we continue to shine the Ranch Spotlight brightly on rising Ontario artist Cam Brown. He joined us on air about a year ago when he dropped his debut single, Pretty Lime Margarita. 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
5: Ranch weather. Orange heat warning in effect for the area for long duration heat event to continue today. Mainly cloudy this afternoon, 60% chance of showers and risk of a thunderstorm, high of 31, feeling 41 with humidex, UV index very high. Partly cloudy this evening, 60% chance of showers and risk of a thunderstorm, low of 18. Mix of sun and cloud tomorrow morning, 30% chance of showers, high of 27, feeling 32, UV index very high. Cloudy tomorrow evening, 40% chance of showers, low of 18. Cloudy Sunday, 40% chance of showers, high of 26. For your long-range weather forecast, visit theranch100.com.
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0: Jana Kramer with Whiskey on 100.01 FM. And as we whisk on into the weekend, don't forget it is the final days to enjoy free fishing in Ontario. That's right. Family Fishing Week is on until tomorrow, July the 4th. So if you're looking for something to do today or tomorrow, grab your friends, your family, your rods, and your reels, and head out to the water for some fun.
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2: Four people were injured at a two-vehicle crash, with police continuing to investigate the collision. June 30th at around 4:30 p.m., Perth County OPP responded to the crash outside of Mitchell at the intersection of Perth Road 164 and Perth Line 39 between a pickup and sedan. Four occupants in the sedan suffered serious injuries and were taken to hospital. Another was taken by air ambulance to a trauma center. Two occupants inside the truck not sustaining any injuries. A camp outside of Drayton's been fined $11,000 for a water testing failure. Conestoga Bible Camp was convicted on four violations under the Safe Drinking Water Act when the ministry back in February 2024 reviewed sampling records for periods between February 1st, 2023 and January 31st, 2024. The finding showed required monthly raw water microbiology sampling was not completed in July 2023 and August 2023. Garthers Silver Fox Distillery, now for a third time, has been awarded the Grand National Championship Award from the U.S. Open. This accomplishment is something no other distillery has ever done. Silver Fox Distillery says every year they submit different products, all of which showcase local grains and flavors of the Arthur area. Checking sports, it is the final set of games in the round of 32 at the FIFA World Cup, which includes Argentina taking on Cabo Verde and Ghana going up against Colombia. The round of 16 kicks off tomorrow, with Canada taking on Morocco. The Toronto Blue Jays are out west for the weekend, taking on the Seattle Mariners. First pitch goes at 10:10, while the New York Yankees are home to the Minnesota Twins. Week 5 continues in the CFL as the Ottawa Redblacks are home to the Saskatchewan Roughriders, with kickoff at 7:30. And two games in Huron County Fastball tonight, with Goderich at home to the Milverton Millwrights starting at 8, and Sebringville stops in Moncton to take on the Muskrats.
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3: Ranch weather. Orange heat warning and yellow severe thunderstorm watch in effect for the area. Long duration heat event to continue and conditions favorable for the development of severe thunderstorms into this evening. Partly cloudy this evening, 60% chance of showers and risk of a thunderstorm, low of 19. Cloudy tomorrow morning, 40% chance of showers, risk of a thunderstorm early, high of 28, feeling 36 with Humidex, UV index high. Mainly cloudy tomorrow evening, 30% chance of showers early, low of 19. Cloudy Sunday, 40% chance of showers, high of 26. For your long-range weather forecast, visit theranch100.com.
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2: Perth County Council's voted against temporarily suspending the pay of fellow councillor Rhonda Agutz following a report from the Integrity Commissioner. The report had found she on multiple occasions breached the Municipal Code of Conduct this year. Heritage Burles LLP looked into complaints against Agutz and her action before and after a special meeting in February discussing the county's forestry conservation bylaw. It was recommended she to remove her Facebook posts as well as facing a 20-day pay suspension. Council didn't vote in favor to suspend her pay, but did agree she should delete her posts on social media. City of Stratford's launched a parking study to identify existing and future parking needs in the downtown area. Residents, businesses, employers, students, and other stakeholders are all being encouraged to attend a public meeting this month to learn more about the study, ask questions, and provide their thoughts, with the meeting taking place July 16th at Market Square from 5 to 7 p.m. 10 people were rescued on Canada Day after a storm blew through into Guelph Lake. At 5.09 p.m., emergency crews were called to a water rescue at the Guelph Lake Conservation Area after two paddleboarders were in distress. During the initial rescue, crews found several others stranded in multiple locations, bringing back a total of 10 people to the main dock. Checking sports, it is the final set of games in the round of 32 at the FIFA World Cup, which includes Argentina taking on Cabo Verde and Ghana going up against Colombia. The round of 16 kicks off tomorrow, with Canada taking on Morocco. The Toronto Blue Jays are out west for the weekend, taking on the Seattle Mariners. First pitch goes at 10:10, while the New York Yankees are home to the Minnesota Twins. Week 5 continues in the CFL as the Ottawa Redblacks are home to the Saskatchewan Roughriders, with kickoff at 7:30. And two games in Huron County Fastball tonight, with Goderich at home to the Milverton Millwright starting at 8, and Sebringville stops in Moncton to take on the Muskrats.
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6: Checking the closing markets for Friday. The TSX closed 308 points higher at 35,274. The American markets were closed today ahead of Independence Day. Crude is up 9 cents to $68 a barrel. Gold rose $61 to $4,187 an ounce, and the Canadian dollar is trading at 70 cents U.S. With your closing market report, I'm Kirk Dickinson.
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And just the other day, we were talking about how Alan Jackson's final concert raised a ton of money for his charity. But that's not all. More details are coming up after Evan Morrison and John Party on The Ranch.

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2: 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And not only did Alan Jackson's final show raise a ton of funds for his charity, but it will also get a live album release. 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It ships New Year's Eve, and the TV special will now air sometime in December on NBC. Talk about a great Christmas gift. 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

0: Toby Keith with Who's That Man on 100.1 FM. And if you're wondering who has a pool you can cool off in, well, the municipality does. And there is free public swimming happening tonight from 6:30 till 7:20 p.m. at both the Listowel Kinsman Pool and Atwood Lions Pool. 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
5: Ranch weather. Orange heat warning and yellow severe thunderstorm watch in effect for the area. Long duration heat event to continue and conditions favorable for the development of severe thunderstorms into this evening. Partly cloudy this evening, 60% chance of showers and risk of a thunderstorm, low of 19. Cloudy tomorrow morning, 40% chance of showers, risk of a thunderstorm early, high of 28, feeling 36 with Humidex, UV index high. Mainly cloudy tomorrow evening, 30% chance of showers early at low of 19. Cloudy Sunday, 40% chance of showers, high of 26. For your long-range weather forecast, visit theranch100.com.
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0: 100.1 FM, The Ranch, Perth County's hottest country. Dallas Smith there with a drop, and my time with you today is coming to an end. I'm dropping the mic, not actually, but figuratively. And I will see you guys again tomorrow at 2 p.m. Durango Dave, keeping you company in the a.m. Lots of great stuff happening in our community this weekend, so get out and enjoy. Stay healthy, stay safe. Cheers.
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1: Four people were injured in a two-vehicle crash, with police continuing to investigate the collision. June 30th at around 4:30 p.m., Perth County OPP responded to the crash outside of Mitchell at the intersection of Perth Road 164 and Perth Line 39 between a pickup and sedan. Four occupants in the sedan suffered serious injuries and were taken to hospital. Another was taken by air ambulance to a trauma center. Two occupants inside the truck not sustaining any injuries. A camp outside of Drayton's been fined $11,000 for a water testing failure. Conestoga Bible Camp was convicted on four violations under the Safe Drinking Water Act when the ministry back in February 2024 reviewed sampling records for periods between February 1st, 2023 and January 31st, 2024. The finding showed required monthly raw water microbiology sampling was not completed in July 2023 and August 2023. Arthur's Silver Fox Distillery, now for a third time, has been awarded the Grand National Championship Award from the U.S. Open. This accomplishment is something no other distillery has ever done. Silver Fox Distillery says every year they submit different products, all of which showcase local grains and flavors of the Arthur area. Checking sports, it is the final set of games in the round of 32 at the FIFA World Cup, which includes Argentina taking on Cabo Verde and Ghana going up against Colombia. The round of 16 kicks off tomorrow, with Canada taking on Morocco. The Toronto Blue Jays are out west for the weekend, taking on the Seattle Mariners. First pitch goes at 10:10, while the New York Yankees are home to the Minnesota Twins. Week 5 continues in the CFL as the Ottawa Redblacks are home to the Saskatchewan Roughriders, with kickoff at 7:30. And two games in Huron County Fastball tonight, with Goderich at home to the Milverton Millwrights starting at 8, and Sebringville stops in Moncton to take on the Muskrats.
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I'm Brandon Burge and want to send a very happy birthday out to Ken Pethick. Ken turned 69 years young today and also just celebrated 50 years at McGavin's in Walton. Love from your family, Ken, and we wish you a very happy birthday too from all of us here at the ranch. If you know of someone celebrating, reach out through our website, theranch100.com, or call or text us at 226-622-7288. Durango Dave will be in studio tomorrow. He can tackle any birthday submissions you have then. Speaking of tomorrow, Ellen Bacher will be with me for another

0: another edition of our All About Real Estate show. That'll be coming up in our 8 a.m. hour. Did have Scott Davidson in this morning to fill us in on the Comanchero Show and Shine as that takes over Listowel Memorial Park this coming Sunday. Scott and the team going to be bringing down some sweet rides of their own, too. Lots of other stuff going on, draws and prizes. It's always a great time. I think he said over 200 vehicles last time. Hoping to make it even bigger and better. Not to mention, we also have the Mount Forest Fireworks Festival coming up in just a couple weeks here, that the 16th through the 19th, I believe, and we just gave away 4 tickets for the Friday night. I've got another 4 tickets, and these are good for the Saturday night, so we'll give those away next week. We're also going to continue our $25 DQ gift cards. For now, let's get you back into the ranch country. As always, stay safe, enjoy your weekend. We'll catch up again tomorrow.
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3: Branch weather. Orange heat warning and yellow severe thunderstorm watch in effect for the area. Long duration heat event to continue and conditions favorable for the development of severe thunderstorms into this evening. Partly cloudy this evening, 60% chance of showers and risk of a thunderstorm, low of 19. Cloudy tomorrow morning, 40% chance of showers, risk of a thunderstorm early, high of 28, feeling 36 with Humidex, UV index high. Mainly cloudy tomorrow evening, 30% chance of showers early, low of 19. Cloudy Sunday, 40% chance of showers, high of 26. For your long-range weather forecast, visit theranch100.com.
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10: Oh, you guys are really leaning into the summer vibe in the morning, huh?
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4: Ranch weather. Orange heat warning and yellow severe thunderstorm watch in effect for the area. Long duration heat event to continue, and conditions favorable for the development of severe thunderstorms into this evening. Partly cloudy this evening, 60% chance of showers and risk of a thunderstorm, low of 19. Cloudy tomorrow morning, 40% chance of showers, risk of a thunderstorm early, high of 28, feeling 36 with Humidex, UV index high. Mainly cloudy tomorrow evening, 30% chance of showers early, low of 19. Cloudy Sunday, 40% chance of showers, high of 26. For your long-range weather forecast, visit theranch100.com.
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